0: Mix 106.1. More music and more fun coming right up. Mansfield
1: weather. From the Mid-State Media Weather Center, here is your forecast for Mansfield. Overnight, mostly cloudy, low around 61. This morning, mostly sunny, high near 78. Monday night, clear, low around 54. Tuesday, sunny, high near 82. Tuesday night, mostly clear, low around 60.

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Playing the best mix of music right here on Mixa 106.1 Grand Funk, Some Kind of Wonderful. We've got music on the way this hour from Kansas. We'll throw in Black Box too, but first, the Cardigans.

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Here's Alanis, and you learn ZZ Top right after that on Mix 106.1.

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It's all the great stuff my friends and I listened to in high school here in Mansfield, mixed with the music my kids and I listen to now.

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